0: someone, be someone, be someone. You got a fast car, but is it fast enough so you can fly away? You gotta make a decision, leave tonight or live and die this way.
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1: Sometimes we all need to just forget about the money and spread a little love. Let's go.
2: Seems like everybody's got a price. I wonder how they sleep at night when the sale comes first and the truth comes.

No chocolate covered candy hearts to give away. No first of spring, no song to sing. In fact, here's just